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2: 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And money, money she making. 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Make you wanna touch her, wanna taste her. Have you lusting for her? Going crazy, face it.

0: 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We only want all the
1: hits, hits, hits. Hey, this is David Guetta.
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1: 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Dun, dun, dun. All the hits, one station.
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